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0: hope the answer is good, but it's okay if it's not so great. We're going to do what we can to make it better tonight. I appreciate you hanging with me. I'm Victor Sosa. Here's what I have brought to try and put a smile on your face today. Doe, Ryder, Lasha Knox, and Ernest Pugh right there, and Zicardi Cortez.
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Hallelujah, 105.1. Closing in on the end of a Monday, which means your prayers are in the process of being answered. Oh, my goodness. How you made it through so far?

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If you have and you've noticed your battery is draining faster than usual, that's not a coincidence. 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

0: 105.1 Hallelujah FM, Birmingham's inspiration station. We got Nancy Jackson, also some Charlie Wilson and PJ Morton for you. What's happening? I'm Victor Sosa. So you're listening to us tonight on the iHeartRadio app. We appreciate you. If you're doing that on your iPhone and you just downloaded the latest update, iOS 27, pay close attention to your battery life. You may have noticed your battery is draining faster than usual. That is, I would say, by design, Apple says, but it's not trying to get you to update anything. In other words, no new phones necessary. They're not throttling your battery down. It's just a big process for all the updates that are going on in the background. And for the next couple of days, your battery's going to have a tough time staying charged. Once everything is done in the background, battery life should get back to normal.
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105.1 Hallelujah FM. Did you miss an opportunity to get cheap gas today? Well, cheap is a relative term. Cheaper than it's been. Why am I just finding this out on a Monday night? But with gas prices where they are, fueling up on Monday mornings is the move. Prices are usually lower at the start of the week.

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0: 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I'm Vic Sosa, live in Railroad Park, Birmingham's backyard. 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

Hallelujah 105.1, Birmingham's inspiration station. We're just counting the days before the new album from Kirk Franklin. It'll be out on Friday, and you get more bang for your buck, a welcomes phrase in 2026. This upcoming album from Mr. Franklin is a double album. I just want to say...

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1: Saw this story, and I can't lie, I chuckled a little bit. It's about a documentary of Elon Musk. Apparently not the most flattering, I can't say portrayal. It's a documentary. They actually followed him around. It's not like anybody was making anything up. Anyway, more on that in a second. Yolanda Adams is all the way on the Praise Party. First things first, it's about the music around here. We got Lisa Noel Smith and the Brown Singers. All right, now back to this documentary. It's simply called Musk. It was originally going to hit theaters in November, but this documentary has generated so much interest that the premiere is being moved up to October 9th. It's a long documentary, 4 hours in length, and reviewers who've seen early cuts have called it the takedown Elon Musk richly deserves.
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1: Phone number is 888-646-6167. What do you want to hear on your inspiration station tonight? What would go good with Ricky Dillard, Shirley Caesar, Jason Nelson, and Madison Ryan Ward? 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Is there something you have already recognized in your child that they have going on better than you ever did?
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through right now. Some broken family, broken fellowship, broken friendship, broken bodies. The Bible says if we just go to Him, brokenness, broken heart, contrite spirit, He will in no wise cast us aside. When I think about all of these diseases that's plaguing our land, AIDS, cancer, tuberculosis, kidney diseases, I don't care how many diseases there are, there's an answer. You see, double jeopardy gives you the answer. You got to come up with the question, is that right? We don't have to come up with the answer because we already know that Christ is the answer. See, when God asks a question,

juniper tree.

0: Hallelujah 105.1, Birmingham's inspiration station. So I put the number out there, asked you to tell me what you want to hear. We out here taking care of them. Your request for Corinne Hawthorne, as well as the Commodores and Anthony Brown in group therapy, all about to be answered in short order. I'm Victor Sosa. Lots of folks on the phones who are weighing in on the topic I put out there a little while ago. You are welcome as well. 888-646-6167. You want your child not to be like you, but to be better than you. So what's one of those things, DJ, you can already see your child is better at than you ever were?
1: I'll probably have to say geography. He knows his way around a map better than I do. I can't point out down the street, let alone somewhere across the world. So definitely I'll say geography. He has on lock.
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0: to me. 105.1 Hallelujah FM. Welcome to the Praise Party. Thank you for stopping by. We got more good music for you, including Donald Lawrence, Anthony David, and Algebra Blessing, and Canton Jones. We're about to jump back on these phones, too, talking about things our kids are better at us with. You know you want your children to be better than you. At least that's most parents' desire. What is something that your child has already got figured out, Farrah, that you are still struggling with?
1: 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Like, how do I post something? 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And my kids are like 10 and 11. 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

0: Hallelujah 105.1. We're singing along, or at least we will be momentarily, with music from Troy Sneed, as well as Doc McKenzie in the highlights, and Erica Campbell. Monday night, we are almost through it, y'all. First and often toughest day of the work week, but we are making our way through. Back on these phones, always happy to talk to you. Put the question out there tonight, Julie. What is something that your child is better than you at and it makes you proud?
1: Mechanical things. He's only 15, but he has an uncle that's a farmer and he spent so much time on that farm putzing around and learning things that anything mechanical, from the littlest plumbing thing to the lawnmower or whatever, that kid looks at me like I'm crazy when I suggest something or ask him to fix something because he just knows how to do it all.
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0: 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Home stretch on the Praise Party. We've known each other this long. No reason to be shy. 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I got Mary Mary, James Fortune, and Fresh Start Worship. 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
1: Hey, it's just about a wrap for Monday. We're definitely feeling good about that. The Lord has brought us through another one, and he's going to bring us some more good music here all night. 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
1: 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Fred Hammond's latest on the way right now. Daryl Petty's and Yes, Lord.
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1: Fred Hammond's Love Never Fails. Ed Long is here with you once again. How you doing? Thanks for being here with me. We got Virtue coming up for you. Also, Lee Williams and the Spiritual QCs. Anita Wilson's Speechless is coming up too. So hold on. All right, don't forget about the new and improved iHeartRadio app. One of the things I love is the fact that you can make presets like your car radio. 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Yep, this one right here. Make that your number one preset. 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

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All right, your brother Ed Long is here, spreading joy to our friends in Fairfield from Hallelujah 105.1.

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1: You know, a study says that we recycle our friends in about every 7 years. Yeah, how about that? We'll talk about it more in a minute. Right now, Kenny Lewis at One Voice. Got it.

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1: Kenny Lewis in one voice, God did it. That's their latest. All right, it's me, Ed Long, here with you. Got God's Property coming up. Also, Renee Spearman, Kim Burrell, and Montel Jordan, and also the Clark sisters, blessed and highly favored. All them and more coming at you in minutes. So, a study has been shown that we recycle our friends about every 7 years. So, it says when it comes to your close friends, you lose about half of them and replace them with new ones about every 7 years. How about that? Pretty interesting, right? How about that? Does that apply to you too? Think about it.
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1: You know, there's an old gospel album commercial from the 80s on YouTube, and I happened to run across it. And guess what? This song was on that album. It's Al Green, The Lord Will Make a Way Somehow. Ed Long is here in the sanctuary. Hey.

0: Hallelujah, 105.1.
1: PJ the PK. The song is called Mercy. All right, my name is Ed Long here. Not showing any mercy, just going to continue to play these hits for you. We got Helen Baylor's Helen's Testimony. It's coming up in a minute. Also, Adia with On The Way. And what else you want to hear? You can always hit me up on the TalkBack feature on the iHeartRadio app. And that's your direct line to the studio. Sanctuary
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By the time I was 11 years old, my mother and father and my five brothers and my little sister, we moved from Tulsa to California. My dad's job has transferred him out here. And by the time I was 12 years old, I found myself in the nightclubs in Los Angeles. My mom and dad used to go to the clubs on the weekends. They didn't know the Lord Jesus. And grandma wasn't around anymore, so we just quit going to church. I was in the nightclubs at 12 years old, and that was the worst place and the last place I needed to be. But I had a praying grandmother. By the time I was 13 years old, I had recorded my first single and began to open up for people like Stevie Wonder and Aretha Franklin, B.B. King and Bill Cosby. And I remember opening up for him one time, and things began to happen. Hallelujah. Things began to happen all around me. The devil had a trap set. He was going to set me up because, see, I liked it. I liked the money. I was making a lot of money. And I liked the glamour. And I liked the applause because

didn't know that Jesus loved me. I didn't know it then. When I was 16 years old, I had had a baby out of wedlock, and by the time I was 17 years old, I left home and joined the cast of Hair, and I began to travel all across the country. I was making more money than my mom and dad put together by then, and things were looking pretty good. Then I was introduced to marijuana. Devil had a trap set. Next thing I know, it was pills. Pills to get up in the morning and pills to go to bed at night. Then it was the alcohol. And then I became very promiscuous and ran around with a lot of people I had no business being with. And one day I was introduced to cocaine. And I know that all drugs are a spirit, but this cocaine became my best friend. And I began to hang out with the devil, and I did everything that I was big and bad enough to do. And I'm not glorifying him. I'm just letting him know that I don't belong to you. Hallelujah. I've been set free. Hallelujah. Glory to God. I went on for about 12 years of my life, and I traveled with people, and I worked with Chaka Khan and Rufus, and I worked with Captain and Tennille and all the people in the studios, and I was good at my job, and I was quick, and I could demand double, triple scale, and I went to work, and I was high every day.

One time when I was in Houston, Texas, I met a man there and I was getting ready to go on the road with Chaka Khan, and there was a group going on the road with us, Heatwave, and they had a man working with them and he was doing their lights. And I didn't know this, but I met him on the road and he was a nice guy, and you never would know it to look at him, but he was also, not only was a light director, but he was a cocaine dealer. See, devil knows how to really do it. So we began to be friends and we began to date, I began to get all the cocaine I wanted for free. How many of you know it wasn't for free? But we came home, me and this young man, and we began to live together, and he was still selling drugs, and I began to make drops for him. I was dropping off cocaine and making a lot of foolish turns in my life, and my life began to do this spiral, downward spiral. I was going to hell. One night as I was getting loaded, I began to pass out. And my head hit the wall, boom, and I began to slide down the wall. And as I

wasn't a couple of days later that I was watching Christian television. And grandma tells me she was laying on her face during this time, and she had been fasting for 2 weeks and just calling on the name of Jesus. Save my granddaughter. Save my granddaughter, Jesus. I watched Christian TV one night, and it was as if God himself said, that's enough. And he rebuked the devil from me long enough for me to make an intelligent decision. And I said, Jesus, I know you're real. If you'll just take all of this away from me, take all of the drugs, take them away, I'm tired. And I want you to know that instantly I was set free. Instantly I was delivered. Hallelujah. Glory. Hallelujah. Hallelujah. This was on a Friday night. And I want you to know that not only did God save and deliver me and set me free, but he saved that drug dealer, and he's my husband tonight, James Bailey.

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1: All right, so do you know what today is? Today is the 22nd of September. This is the first official day of autumn. Wow, fall is here. We continue musically with Zacardi Cortez, Working on Me.

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1: Zacardi Cortez, Working On Me, always sounds good. Ed Long is here with you, playing your favorite songs. All right, Charles Jenkins and then with War. Also, Yolanda Adams and Yeah, and even more of your favorites are coming up in a few. All right, so today is the 22nd, the first day of autumn. And did you know that on 9/25 is going to be Dolly Parton Day? You know why? Because 9/25. Yeah, who made that up? 9/25. Get it? 9/25 from the movie 9 to 5? Yep, that's why they're doing it. How about that, right? Pretty interesting.
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1: I've got Lisa Noel Smith and the Brown Singers on the way. That great song, Promises, is coming up in a few. Right now, Norman Hutchins letting you know, God's got a blessing with your name on it. 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

0: Hallelujah, 105.1. That song still hits, and every time you hear it, it hits different. Yep, Lisa Noel Smith and the Brown Singers and Promises, God's Promises, are yes and amen. Donna Lawrence with Encourage Yourself is coming up. Also, Vanessa Bell Armstrong. We got Tasha Cobbs, Leonard, and more. So hold on, okay? Hold on. All right, so you know the saying, an apple a day, right, keeps the doctor away, right? Well, add pears to that list because they say pears has the same effects. Apples and pears actually help prevent strokes, okay? It appears that it's the dietary fiber or perhaps an antioxidant common in white fleshed fruits. So if you didn't know, now you know. Sanctuary
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1: So I just recently added this song to my gospel music playlist. It's Kirk Franklin featuring Karen Clark Sheard. The song is called Thank You for Everything. Let's give it a listen right now in the sanctuary. I just want to say.

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1: Kirk Franklin right there. It's called Thank You for Everything. That one features Karen Clark Sheard. All right, it's me, Ed Long, here with you playing Evelyn Tarantino, A.G. Corinne Hawthorne coming up too. So hold on, I got them coming up for you. All right, so can you imagine speeding to the hospital to deliver the baby, but the baby ain't waiting. So the baby is coming out, and you're going 85 miles an hour. Well, it happened in Thailand. A woman gave birth in the passenger seat of a Mercedes-Benz while doing 85 miles an hour to try to get her to the hospital on time. Her husband was driving, and her mother-in-law helped deliver the baby about 12 miles from the hospital. You're interesting. In imagine. With Ed Long.
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1: You know, this is an old habit I need to pick up again. I do. Anthony Brown Group Therapy on the way. Beverly Crawford right now. He's done enough.
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1: Anthony Brown Group Therapy, always be good. All right, this is me, Ed Long, here with you playing Mary Mary, also Reverend Milton Brunson's Tommies, and much, much more. So hold on, I got you covered. All right, so there's an old habit that I was doing a little while ago. I need to pick back up again. I didn't say it was a bad habit. I said it's an old habit. It used to be where I would go to this Dunkin' Donuts close to around here. And I would go there like every morning and I would pay for the car behind me. I did it like consistently for like months. And so it was pretty cool. Sometimes people would say stuff like thank you. And sometimes they wouldn't. Some people, actually one guy actually got offended. Can you believe that?
2: You're in the sanctuary with Ed Long.
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0: 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I just love playing these hits for you. Yes, I do. There's some great music out right now. This right here is Jason Nelson. The song is called Made New. This is a great song. Come on, let's give this a listen.
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1: All right, so it's that time once again. Yep, when we get bombarded. 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We are being bombarded with political ads. Now, my only thing is this. 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When did that become a habit? It's crazy. Here's Douglas Miller.

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1: Todd Tribbett right there with Holy You. You know what? His high school is actually going to induct him into the Hall of Fame sometime real soon. I think it's this month. If this month or next month, I was reading up on that. All right, JJ Harrison, Youth for Praise on the way. We got Lee Williams and the Spiritual QCs and more. So, yep, the political commercial season is underway. And I'm going to tell you something. I'm so sick of slander commercials. If you're going to get on there, make a commercial, tell how great you are, what a great candidate you are, on the slander of the other person. It's sickening.
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1: There he is, Canton Jones. The song's called Praise On Go. All right, Ed Long is here with you. Time for your inspirational thought for today. First, I got to let you know Beverly Crawford is coming up. Also, Ernest Pugh and more of your favorites, so hold on. All right, here we go. Here's your inspirational thought. You should think very highly of yourself. Not out of ego, but because of your growth. You know what it took for you to become you. The battles nobody saw, the sacrifices nobody applauded. Growth deserves recognition. Respect your resilience, honor your journey, and know your value. Think about that.
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1: All right, Ed Long is here with you in the sanctuary. Appreciate you listening. I do. All right, so listen, I got more of your favorites coming up, like Fred Hammond's Love Never Fails. That is for Lakeisha. She checked in on the iHeartRadio app on the Talkback feature. I tell you, I'm playing what you're saying.
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1: 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All right, I'm gonna try it like this.

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1: Fred Hammond's Love Never Fails. It's me, Ed Long, here with you. All right, I've got Melvin Frisbell III. He was on, what's that show? Sunday Best. Whatever happened to Sunday Best? Makes you go, Reverend Darrell Coley coming up too. So hold on. I want you to have an awesome day today, and I really, really appreciate you listening.
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3: I'm Bree Wood with BIN News Now. A man is hospitalized after being shot by a federal immigration agent in Austin, Texas. Mayor Kirk Watson condemned the incident, saying local police were not involved.
4: With the nature of ICE and the way ICE is doing its business these days and the chaos that we see it performing, there's no reason for us to be surprised by it.
3: City officials confirmed the shooting involved an ICE agent, and the victim is reported in stable but serious condition. Baltimore Mayor Brandon Scott pushed back at a reporter's question following a shooting that injured 7 people, including a 3-year-old child. Mayor Scott said his focus is on the victims and the wounded child, not public perception. And a Black Philadelphia family achieved its dream of homeownership with help from a $10,000 reparations grant. Sharmira and Quincy Pilgrim used the funding from a Quaker congregation to help purchase their first home, creating what they hope will be a lasting legacy for their 5 children. Get BIN News Now on demand 24/7 on the iHeartRadio app.
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Hallelujah, 105.1. So this guy grew up singing with his family group, the Cortez Singers. He also sang with James Fortune and Faya. Here he is right now. Zacardi Cortez is his name. The song is called Working on Me.

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1: That's that guy, Zicardi, right there, Zicardi Cortez, working on me. All right, Hezekiah Walker coming up, Doc McKenzie and more. I got to go, though, so open your Bible, open it prayerfully, read it carefully, and receive it joyfully. Take care.
2: I'm Bree Wood with BIN News Now. California health officials are warning Amtrak passengers about possible measles exposure after an unvaccinated traveler later hospitalized with the virus passed through multiple counties. Infectious disease specialist Dr. Monica Gandhi.
3: The concern is that you could take it home to someone who's vulnerable, who's not vaccinated.
2: Authorities say the potential exposure occurred on trains and buses serving communities including Los Angeles, Sacramento, Stockton, Oroville, and Emeryville. President Trump is facing criticism after reviving references to the controversial 1988 Willie Horton campaign ad during a North Carolina rally. Trump compared the case to a recent killing in Charlotte while campaigning for Senate candidate Michael Wadley. And Charlamagne the God is criticizing Vice President J.D. Vance for asking voters to give Republicans another chance in the midterms. The radio host says Republicans already control the White House and Congress, and voters should judge them on what they've delivered so far. Get BIN News Now on demand 24/7 on the iHeartRadio app.
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1: The Williams Brothers still here, kicking off the party. Your early morning praise party with me, your girl, Sherry Mackey, on a terrific Tuesday, a ladies' day. Right now, enjoy Myron Butler, God's Property, Kirk Franklin Love.

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Yes, it is a terrific Tuesday. Yay. It's a ladies' day on the party, and it's the first day of fall, if you're fancy like me. The first day of autumn. Some say fall, some say autumn. All I know is the leaves are turning colors, and I love it, love it, love it. It's hot, though. It's still hot. Thank you, Lord, for bringing reprieve. It looks like reprieve is on the way. Well, Costco says it's back. I'll tell you what menu item is coming back to Costco. And Sheck has yet another honor to add to his resume. Hey, we're going to go to God in prayer. We're celebrating you, your birthdays, your wedding anniversaries. Oh, yeah, we got that coming up. Plus, in entertainment news, Viola Davis and Mary J are making news. Hey, we're going to test your biblical knowledge, ladies, with the Bible challenge question of the day. We'll roll those calendars back and find out what happened on today in Black Facts. And today's word, keep moving. Your story isn't over. You got your Bible experience and hot topics, converses and controversy. Ooh, child. Plus a little Sherryism, a little wisdom I've learned along the way. We got a party on the radio with you in mind. Your early morning praise party with me, your girl, Sherry Mackey. Good morning. Happy Tuesday.

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1: Praising on a terrific Tuesday, a ladies' day of the party. Your early morning praise party with me, your girl, Sherry Mackey. Well, Costco, one of the places I like to do my shopping. They're teasing the return of one of the most popular food court items. Yeah, the retailer said on social media that the item will return for a limited time, but not revealed. What? Fans have speculated the returning item could be the churro or the combo pizza. I don't know. Costco removed churro from its food course in 2024 in favor of chocolate chip cookies. Both of them are good. The combo pizza was discontinued in 2020. The company said the returning item will be available only at U.S. food court locations. What y'all bringing back? Is it the churro? Is it the pizza? Because I like the combo pizza. I'm just saying. I just thought I'd sling that. But I did like the churro as well, but I like the combo piece. Anyway, who am I? Who are me to judge? Anyway, y'all stick and stay. Shaq Diesel adds another title to his resume. I'll tell you what it is. It's the party everybody's going to. Your early morning praise party with me, your girl, Sherry Mackey, and you, our amazing Hallelujah listeners.
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1: Praising on your party, your early morning praise party with me, your girl, Sherry Mackey. Well, Shaq Diesel, Shaquille O'Neal can officially add another title to that already crazy resume. Honorary FBI Special Agent. So now he's an FBI Special Agent too? Yep. Shaq received the recognition during the FBI National Academy session 299 graduation in Quantico, Virginia, alongside 265 law enforcement professionals. The honor isn't completely random either. Shaq has had ties to law enforcement for decades, including serving as a reserve police officer in Miami Beach and Los Angeles. And just to be clear, the FBI title is honorary, so Shaq isn't actually out here investigating federal cases. So, can y'all imagine? Baby, Shaq started investigating and asking questions you better answer. Anywho, that's what's making news on the party. Your early morning praise party with me, your girl, Sherry Mackey. Let's go ahead and open those phone lines. If you or somebody you know or love is celebrating a wedding anniversary or a birthday, 844-885-9425. That's 844-885-9425. It's your early morning praise party. I am Sherry Mackey.
2: I'm Bree Wood with BIN News Now. California health officials are warning Amtrak passengers about possible measles exposure after an unvaccinated traveler later hospitalized with the virus passed through multiple counties. Infectious disease specialist Dr. Monica Gandhi.
3: The concern is that you could take it home to someone who's vulnerable, who's not vaccinated.
2: Authorities say the potential exposure occurred on trains and buses serving communities including Los Angeles, Sacramento, Stockton, Oroville, and Emeryville. President Trump is facing criticism after reviving references to the controversial 1988 Willie Horton campaign ad during a North Carolina rally. Trump compared the case to a recent killing in Charlotte while campaigning for Senate candidate Michael Wadley. And Charlamagne the God is criticizing Vice President J.D. Vance for asking voters to give Republicans another chance in the midterms. The radio host says Republicans already control the White House and Congress, and voters should judge them on what they've delivered so far. Get BIN News Now on demand 24/7 on the iHeartRadio app.
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0: Hallelujah 105.1. It's time on your early morning praise party with me, your girl, Sherry Mackey, to get a happy. We get a happy when you share your testimony at 844-885-9425. That's 844-885-9425. You know we overcome by the blood of the Lamb and by the words of our testimony. What God has already delivered you from, He's already healed you, He's already blessed you, will be a blessing for somebody else, something to encourage them. 844-885-9425. What are you happy about?
1: Good morning, Miss Mackie. I love your show, and I'm listening, and I just wanted to share my testimony this morning. Okay, so on my job, I had received a promotion, and then it was taken back from me with no explanation. But in the midst of that, in the flesh, I got upset, right? But I prayed about that thing, and I consulted with God, and He told me, not yet. So even in the midst of receiving a promotion and taking it away, I still have my joy, because no one or nothing can upset what God is doing, because His works are still going to flourish, and He's showing me each and every day the reason that promotion was not mine, because He says greater is coming. And I stand firm on that, and I am excited, and I just wanted to let someone else know that don't get weary in well doing. You will reap if you faint not. So just keep holding on to God's unchanging hand, and He's going to make everything all right.
0: You better encourage us. Y'all, come on, let's praise Him with her in advance for what God's getting ready to do. Hear your testimony as well. Pick up the phone and call 844-885-9425. That's 844-885-9425. It's your early morning praise party. I am Sherry Mackey.

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1: That's Mary Mary yesterday on the party. Your early morning praise party with me, your girl, Sherry Mackey. Stick and stay. We're celebrating your birthdays, your wedding anniversaries. We're getting happy with your testimonies. We got a little entertainment news that you can use. But family, coming up in about 8 minutes, we're going to go to God in prayer. Right now, though, fix it, Jesus, the Canton Spiritual.

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1: Good morning, good morning, good morning. I am Sherry Mackey. It is time for us to go to God in prayer. And as always, I invite you to join along with me in prayer. And this morning, I want us to protect our peace. Father God, in the mighty, matchless, powerful name of Jesus, we come before you today asking you to guard our hearts, protect our minds, and give us the wisdom, God, to protect the peace that you've placed on the inside of us. Lord, your word says in Isaiah 26:3, you will keep him in perfect peace whose mind is stayed on you because they trust in you. And Father, we need that perfect peace today because sometimes, Lord, we allow people, we allow circumstances and situations to steal what you freely gave to us. We allow somebody else's attitude to ruin our day. We allow a negative comment to disturb our confidence. We allow yesterday's disappointment to rob us of today's joy. We allow ourselves to become consumed by things we can't control. But today, Lord, we make a decision. We will protect our peace. Father, teach us that protecting our peace does not mean we don't care. It means we understand that our emotional, spiritual, and mental well-being does matter. Help us recognize when we need to step away from an argument, stop explaining ourselves to people who refuse to understand, and establish healthy boundaries without having guilt. Lord, give us the courage to say no when saying yes is costing us our peace. Give us discernment to recognize relationships that constantly drain us. Help us to stop entertaining conversations that produce nothing but confusion and anger and division. And Father, when people misunderstand us, help us resist the urge to defend ourselves to everybody. Remind us that you know our hearts, you know the truth, and we don't have to chase the approval of people when we're secure in you. Lord, protect us from our own thoughts too. Protect us from overthinking. Protect us from imagining the worst. Protect us from comparing our lives to other people's lives. Protect us from replaying the painful conversations over and over again. Help us to release what we cannot change and trust you with what we cannot control. When anxiety rises, give us peace. When anger rises, give us self-control. When disappointment comes, give us perspective. And when chaos surrounds us, remind us that you are our refuge. You are our strength. Father, help us to stop allowing everything

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3: Happy birthday! Happy anniversary to everybody celebrating on this international holiday. You said, Sherry, it's an international holiday. Yep, it sure is. My baby grand, Kai Harrison Renfro, is terrifically 2 years old today. Happy birthday, my Kai Kai from Glamma, and your parents, Kimmy and Keenan. Happy birthday, Kai, Fly Guy Kai. Brajon Williams, happy birthday. Jeffrey Mister, funny man Jeffrey Mister, from your wife Dana and the kids. Kena Robinson, my classmate LeBoyne Robinson. Cameron Smith, Daphne Williams, Yvette Coleman, Herbert Tate, John Bradshaw, Duke Catron, Cherise Smith, Daryl Roberts. Sheila Bandy is wishing a blessed birthday to London Smith from the family. 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
4: 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Happy birthday, Ricky. 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
5: Hi, my name is Finny Fisher. I'd like to say happy birthday to Caleb Johnson, Demaya Dasher, Kai Renfro. He's 2 years old. Pastor Dr. Reginald Boyce, LaShondra Richmond, Reverend Curtis Allen, and Pastor Devin Westbrook Sr.
6: Good morning. Happy, happy belated birthday to Tasha Mack. And today I would like to wish my friend Henry Collins a happy, happy, blessed birthday.
7: Good morning, Sherry Mackey. This is Reverend Kimberly Meeks. I would like to send a birthday shout out to my brother and pastor, Pastor Devin D. Westbrook Sr. of Redemption Church, from myself and the entire Redemption Church family. Happy blessed birthday.
8: Good morning. God bless you, Sherry Mackey. This is Patricia Dean from Chicago, Illinois. I call to give a happy birthday shout out to my beautiful niece, Dinah Dean.
3: Of course, you guys are celebrities. You're joined by actor Scott Baio. That's Chachi Arcola on Happy Days. Remember Joni and Chachi? Yeah. He's 66. Gospel artist, my friend, Pastor Jay Moss. God's got it. We must praise. Praise on the inside, good and bad. Yeah. He's 55. Actor Lawrence Gillard Jr. is 55 from The Wire and Walking Dead. Actress Tiana Paris from Mad Men, Dear White People, If Bill Street Could Talk. She's 39. Rapper Moneybagger Yo is 35. I just wanted to say his name. Actor Michael Rainey, Tariq on Power. He's 26. Happy birthday, everybody. It is your early morning praise party. I am Sherry Mackey. Good morning.
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0: 105.1, Birmingham's Inspiration Station. It's time on your early morning praise party with me, your girl, Sherry Mackey, to get a happy. We get a happy when you share your testimony at 844-885-9425. 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You know we overcome by the blood of the Lamb and by the words of our testimony. What God has already delivered you from, He's already healed you, He's already blessed you, will be a blessing for somebody else, something to encourage them. 844-885-9425. What are you happy about?
1: 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Miss Sherry Mackey, you're doing a wonderful, phenomenal job down there. You are reaching souls. You are giving scriptures and chapters and verses. The music is food to our soul and music to our ears. We need that spiritual food, and you come with it every morning. Keep the good work up. I walk by faith, not by sight. God been good to me. I lost my sight in 2015, but I had glaucoma. But I had sight in my right eye, but that operation in my eye, I never regained my sight. But it never stopped me from walking and talking. God is good to me, and the people I goes out and walk and say, "What you doing out here? You shouldn't be out here. You're blind." I say, "I'm gonna tell you something. I say every breath I take and every step I make, God is walking with me." Sherry Mackey, I go catch the bus. I walk out my door. God guide me. I know what street to get on. He guide me back on my street into my door. He been walking with me. I'm not going to never give up my praise. Keep doing what you're doing down there. God is good. And I'm going to tell it everywhere I go. Just a light of mine, I'm going to let it shine. You're doing a phenomenal job down there. And every time I hear a word from you or a trip to chop that verse, it gave me strength. It gave me encouragement. And I'll pass it on to the next person.
0: Wow. To God be the glory. Now that ought to encourage your heart this morning. It certainly has encouraged mine. Let's praise Him with this woman of God. She ain't letting nothing stop her from praising, and neither should you. I want to hear your testimony. 844-885-9425. That's 844-885-9425. It's your early morning praise party. I am Sherry Mackey.
2: I'm Bree Wood with BIN News Now. The White House television press pool has stopped covering President Trump's events after CNN, MS Now, and Politico were barred from the White House.
3: You would think that an outlet would write at least reasonably well, but never.
2: The outlets are now pursuing legal action while a federal judge has scheduled a hearing for Wednesday. The mother of Tasia Fortune said she plans to attend every court hearing for the man accused of killing her daughter. Jarquez Ratliff faces a preliminary hearing Friday on murder charges, while Jackson Police Chief Rochelle Brackney says the investigation remains active and more arrests are expected. And Black 34-year-old Sharifa Nicole Henderson of Kansas City is facing federal charges for allegedly sending death threats to the family of slain Texas teen Austin Metcalf during the murder trial of Carmelo Anthony. Prosecutors say Henderson sent multiple threatening messages and could face prison time if convicted. Get BIN News Now on demand 24/7 on the iHeartRadio app.
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1: It's your early morning praise party. I am Sherry Mackey, and it's time on a ladies' day for a bit of entertainment news. Well, award-winning actress Viola Davis will be honored with the Gregory Peck Award for Cinematic Excellence at the San Diego International Film Festival. The award recognizes her outstanding contributions to film, television, and theater. Davis will receive the award during the festival's Night of the Stars tribute on October 13th. The CEO of the festival praised Davis for her powerful performances and the impact on the industry. This award adds to Davis's impressive list of accolades, including an EGOT win and a recent Chairman's Award at the NAACP Image Award. Congratulations, Viola Davis. Also making news, Mary J. Blige. She says she's extending her Las Vegas residency. My Life, My Story is going to go on into the new year with 10 additional dates. The Grammy and Emmy Award winning actress will conclude her 20-date run February 2027 with shows scheduled even on the holidays like Valentine's weekend. Hello, somebody, and President's Day weekend. Blige expressed gratitude for the opportunity and encouraged fans to join her in Vegas for the upcoming shows. Gone on, Mary J. I won't change my life. Anyway, a fresh face continues to make the WNBA by storm. Yes, Link star Olivia Miles, baby, she doing a doggone thing. She broke Caitlin Clark's single season record for points by a rookie in Minnesota's big win over the Connecticut Sun. Miles finished the game with 21 points and surpassed Clark's record of 769 after sinking her first free throw in the second quarter. Both players accomplished their records in 40 games. Go on, Olivia Miles. Y'all better be watching out for her. I'm just saying. Hey, that's what's making news and entertainment on a ladies' day. Huh, we got your Bible challenge question of the day coming up on the party. Your early morning praise party with me, your girl, Sherry.

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0: 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Micah Stampley, Take My Life. You're inside the party, your early morning praise party with me, your girl, Sherry Mackey. Y'all already know I love when you tap the app, you tap the little red microphone, and you talk back to me.
1: Good morning, Sister Sherry. My name is Herbert Anderson. You just shared a devotion, morning devotion, the 18th. I was just truly blessed about that, having that close relationship with the Lord.
0: Well, praise God, and to God be the glory. Hey, family, ladies, we're going to test your biblical knowledge with the Bible challenge question of the day. 8 minutes away right now, the whining.

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1: It's your early morning praise party. I am Sherry Mackey. It's time for us to give you the answer for the Bible Challenge question of the day. All right, y'all. This is for our ladies only on this terrific Tuesday. From the category looking good and smelling good. From the category looking good, smelling good. Who anointed Jesus' head with an expensive ointment known as spikenard? Who anointed Jesus' head with an expensive ointment known as spikenard? Well, if you said it was Mary of Bethany, survey says, and the Bible confirms, ding, ding, ding, ding, ding, ding, ding. Yep, it was Mary, Lazarus' sister. You read about that in John 12 and 3. Then Mary took about a pint of pure nard, an expensive perfume. She poured it on Jesus' feet and wiped his feet with her hair. And the house was filled with the fragrance of the perfume. Y'all, they were at dinner in Bethany 6 days before the Passover. She poured costly oil on Jesus' feet and wiped them with her hair. This is an act, y'all, of deep devotion, sacrifice, and preparation for the burial of Jesus. Some people even criticize. She gonna spend that, do that with that expensive perfume? What is she thinking? Baby, she was being used by God all along. There you go. There you have it. That's your Bible Challenge question and answer on the party. Your early morning praise party with me, your girl, Sherry Mackey.
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1: It's your early morning praise party. I am Sherry Mackey. It's time for a history lesson, y'all. It's time to roll those calendars back and find out what took place on today in African American history. I call it Black Facts. On this date in 1863, the first black person to serve on the D.C. Board of Education, Mary Church Terrell, was born. In 1950, Dr. Ralph Johnson Bunch became the first person to be awarded the Nobel Peace Prize. In 1960, the African nation of Mali gained its independence. In 1961, the Interstate Commerce Commission issued regulations that outlawed segregation on buses and in terminal facilities used for interstate travel. There you have it. That's a look. That's a reflection of today in African American history. I call it Black Facts. Huh. It is Black History. It is U.S. history and world history. It's your early morning praise party. I am Sherry Mackey reminding you, if you don't know your history, you won't realize how powerful you can become. And in some cases, you're doomed to allow it to repeat itself.
2: I'm Bree Wood with BIN News Now. The White House television press pool has stopped covering President Trump's events after CNN, MS Now, and Politico were barred from the White House.
3: You would think that an outlet would write at least reasonably well, but never.
2: The outlets are now pursuing legal action while a federal judge has scheduled a hearing for Wednesday. The mother of Tasia Fortune said she plans to attend every court hearing for the man accused of killing her daughter. Jarquez Ratliff faces a preliminary hearing Friday on murder charges, while Jackson Police Chief Rochelle Brackney says the investigation remains active and more arrests are expected. And Black 34-year-old Sharifa Nicole Henderson of Kansas City is facing federal charges for allegedly sending death threats to the family of slain Texas teen Austin Metcalf during the murder trial of Carmelo Anthony. Prosecutors say Henderson sent multiple threatening messages and could face prison time if convicted. Get BIN News Now on demand 24/7 on the iHeartRadio app.
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1: Daryl Pettis, strength and praise. Yes, Lord. You're inside the party, your early morning praise party with me, your girl, Sherry Mackey. Well, she's getting ready to head out on tour with Anthony Brown and Group Therapy. Right now, enjoy Marette Brown Clark on your early morning praise party with me, your girl, Sherry Mackey.

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1: Kathy Taylor, oh, how precious. You're inside the party, your early morning praise party with me, your girl, Sherry Mackey. Converse is in controversy coming up in Hot Topic. We got your Bible experience on the way. Oh, but coming up in today's word, keep moving. Your story isn't over. Right now, enjoy this one. It's Kirk Franklin, Revolution.
2: Book of Revelation, chapter 7, verses 16 and 17. Yes, sir. They shall hunger no more, neither shall they thirst.

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1: It's your early morning praise party. I am Sherry Mackey, and it's time right now for today's word. Keep moving. Your story isn't over. Hebrews 12:2 says, looking away from all that will distract to Jesus, who is the leader and the source of our faith. That's the Amplified, y'all. There are moments in life when quitting sounds like the easiest option. You get tired of trying, tired of waiting, tired of being disappointed, tired of fighting battles that seem to have no end. And then sometimes you find yourself asking, how much longer can I keep doing this? The truth is, quitting is a temptation we all face. It doesn't matter how strong your faith is or how long you've been walking with God. There may be days when you feel like sitting down on the side of the road of life and just saying, I'm done. I can't do this anymore. Well, let me remind you of something. Your exhaustion does not mean your assignment is over. Your delay does not mean God has forgotten you, and your struggle does not mean you gotta quit. Hebrews 12:2 tells us to look away from everything that distracts us and look to Jesus, the leader and source of our faith. Why? Because what you focus on can determine how you move forward. When you focus only on the problem, you may lose sight of the one who has already brought you through so much. When you focus on your limitations, you may forget that God's strength is made perfect in weakness. I know there have been times when you wanted to give up. Maybe you've experienced disappointment. Maybe you've experienced heartbreak or financial pressure or seasons that seem to drain everything inside of you. But what a difference it makes when you begin your day drawing

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1: It's your early morning praise party. I am Sherry Mackey. It is time for the Word of God. It is time for the Bible Experience. And for those of you that like to read along with us, go ahead and open your Bible or your Bible apps to Ephesians chapter 5. We're going to close it out today. Ephesians chapter 5, starting at verse 28. Ephesians 5 and 28, wives and husbands.
2: In this same way, husbands ought to love their wives as their own bodies. He who loves his wife loves himself. After all, people have never hated their own bodies, but they feed and care for them, just as Christ does the church, for we are members of his body. For this reason, a man will leave his father and mother and be united to his wife, and the two will become one flesh. This is a profound mystery, but I'm talking about Christ and the church. However, each one of you also must love his wife as he loves himself, and the wife
1: respect her husband. All right, family, we're going to pick up right there in the Bible Experience on the party. It's your early morning praise party with me, your girl, Sherry Mackey.
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1: It's your early morning praise party. I am Sherry Mackey, and it's time to talk about topics that are hot. Well, a grand jury unanimously found that there was no evidence to support bringing charges in the death of Nolan Wells, an 18-year-old who was found dead after a 4th of July trip with friends off the coast of Mississippi. The grand jury said in a report released Monday that the Jackson County District Attorney's Office found that no criminal or racially motivated wrongdoing took place after it conducted a comprehensive investigation involving witness testimony, physical and digital evidence, as well as GPS and cell phone data. The grand jury finds that the position of the condition of the time of discovery and location of Mr. Wells' body is consistent with drowning. The announcement comes after months of speculation about the circumstances of Wells' death, after photos circulated widely of the black teen surrounded by white friends during a trip to Horn Island, a remote barrier island that is a popular holiday destination. Civil rights attorney Ben Crump, who is representing Wells' family, said the grand jury's decision is an attempt to close the chapter on Nolan Wells' death without getting to the truth. The grand jury, however, acknowledged that if evidence emerges in the future that suggests Mr. Wells' death was non-accidental, it would be presented to and taken into consideration, noting that there is no statute of limitations on homicide cases in Mississippi. Pray for that family, y'all. Also making news, sneaker brand Converse is apologizing for an ad that drew massive backlash online. People reports musicians Karina from the girl group Aespa, she was featured in a Converse campaign meant to promote the Chuck 70X, right? And Russ Star Crush sneaker. Well, in the ad, the K-pop star is shown standing under the light of a star-shaped spotlight while holding a pair of black high-top sneakers. Well, the ad went viral when many social media users looked at it and said, wait a minute, that look racist. Some users said that the spotlighting used in the ad created an outline that resembled the shape of the Ku Klux Klan hood. And others said the way Karina held the shoes resembled lynching imagery. Oh, my. And finally, thoughts and prayers are with the family of former Georgetown basketball star and NBA player Mike Sweetney. He has passed away at the age of 43. This was announced by his wife on social media. He was a first-round NBA draft pick and player for the New York Knicks and the Chicago Bulls, among other teams. Certainly praying for his family and loved ones. That's what's making hot topics. You can always weigh in by tapping the little red microphone on the iHeartRadio app. It's your early morning praise party. I am Sherry Mackey.
2: I'm Bree Wood with BIN News Now. Colorado Congresswoman Lauren Boebert is denying allegations that she had inappropriate relationships with staff members.
3: This is more filthy garbage that reaches beyond me.
2: Boebert called the claims a scam after reports that an ethics complaint accused her of affairs with aides and paying one staffer to remain silent. A second suspect has been charged in the death of black 29-year-old Kyle Bickham, who was pushed from a moving CTA Red Line train on Chicago's South Side. 19-year-old Catler Parchman faces murder charges after prosecutors say a group attacked Bickham and forced him out of an emergency exit. And the Honda USA Foundation has launched a $10 million fund to support historically black colleges and universities. The new drive, the Legacy Fund, will help schools improve infrastructure, technology, and institutional capacity, with grant applications opening in March 2027. 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

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Oh, to become what God has designed you to be. I love it. That's Jonathan Nelson and Purpose. You are a unique masterpiece and masterwork of the Lord. I'm Tracy Bethay. Happy Tuesday to you and yours. Got some Fred Hammond on the way. Here's John P. Key with Jesus is Real.

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1: Put your hands on, hands on. 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
1: Wow, that's a big hit, a big song for Fred Hammond with the choir room and Love Never Fails. Shout out to Dwan Hill. I'm Tracy Bethay, glad to be in your company on this beautiful Tuesday. It is the 22nd day of September, another day that the Lord has made. Hope you got a smile on that face. Definitely time to rejoice and be glad in the Lord. Well, a great show to enhance your Tuesday. Yeah, the Anointed Pace Sisters on the way. Got some Corinne Hawthorne and Won't He Do It? Yes, He Will. We've got Edwin Hawkins with God Will Take Care of You and the latest single. Just a reminder, it wasn't you, wasn't me. We didn't do it, honey. God did it. Got that Kenny Lewis coming up.
2: I'm Bree Wood with BIN News Now. Illinois Governor J.B. Pritzker is calling for a national effort to regulate artificial intelligence.
3: It should be among the top priorities, but don't misunderstand. It is dangerous, but, you know, and it's dangerous on the level of nuclear weapons.
2: Speaking on ABC's This Week, Pritzker warned about the risks of AI as President Trump pushes plans for a federal AI task force and a dedicated AI czar. Former Vice President Kamala Harris will join Michigan Democratic Senate candidate Abdul El-Sayed on the campaign trail today. The pair plans to discuss health care costs and black maternal health during events focused on issues impacting families across the state. And the city of Virginia Beach has renamed a street in honor of Grammy-winning R&B group Black Street. City leaders say the group helped put Virginia on the international map, and members say they're currently back in the studio working on new music. Get BIN News Now on demand 24/7 on the iHeartRadio app.
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1: Yes, he will. God will take good care of you. I'm Tracy Bethay, delighted to be in your company. Be sure to follow me on social media at Tracy Bethay. That's TRACYBETHEA. Tracy Bethay on Facebook, social media, and TikTok. Here's Kenny Lewis and God Did It.

0: 105.1 Hallelujah FM, Birmingham's inspiration station. It's all right to get your praise on. That is music from Kenny Lewis. And yes, he did. My God did it. He worked it out. He turned it around. My God did it. I'm Tracy Bethay, delighted to be in your company on this Tuesday. It's the 22nd day of September, and according to the national calendar, today is National Ice Cream Cone Day. Yes, it is. Yep. National Ice Cream Cone Day. And it is also National Brown Butter Day. And for those that love chocolate, it's National White Chocolate Day. So, got a lot of things that you can indulge in. A few things. Sweet. National Brown Butter Day. National Ice Cream Cone Day. Or National White Chocolate Day. Yeah. All right. Sounds good to me. Very sweet. Sounds sweet. On the way, we've got more of your favorite gospel hits. Yes, still to come. Music on the way from Dwayne Woods. Let go and let God. Let go and let God. Got some PJ Morton standing by. Also music from Brent Jones. Praise in the Choir Stand. And the latest single, brand new from Kirk Franklin, featuring Karen Clark Sheard, with Thank You for Everything.
1: I'm Bree Wood with BIN News Now. Colorado Congresswoman Lauren Boebert is denying allegations that she had inappropriate relationships with staff members.
2: This is more filthy garbage that reaches beyond me.
1: Boebert called the claims a scam after reports that an ethics complaint accused her of affairs with aides and paying one staffer to remain silent. A second suspect has been charged in the death of Black 29-year-old Kyle Bickham, who was pushed from a moving CTA Red Line train on Chicago's South Side. 19-year-old Catler Parchman faces murder charges after prosecutors say a group attacked Bickham and forced him out of an emergency exit. And the Honda USA Foundation has launched a $10 million fund to support historically Black colleges and universities. The new drive, the Legacy Fund, will help schools improve infrastructure, technology, and institutional capacity, with grant applications opening in March 2027. 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

Hallelujah 105.1. Oh, many times we try to figure it out. We try to handle it. We can't handle it on our own. Let go and let God. That's music from Dwayne Woods. I'm Tracy Bethay. Got some PJ Morton on the way. Here's a classic from Walter Hawkins, and be grateful.

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1: It's music from PJ Morton's song says, Mercy. I'm Tracy Bethay, glad to be in your company on this Tuesday. Headed over to the Talkback feature on the iHeartRadio app. Who's checking in on today?
2: Hey, this is Bobby. And I want to request Jesus I Do by Mariah Carey and the Clark Sisters.
1: Hey, Bobby. Thanks so much for checking in on today. Be sure to tell us where you're calling from. You like that Jesus I Do? Yeah, Mariah Carey and the legendary Clark Sisters. That's a great song. 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We thank God that we can connect with our listeners literally all over the world. 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Yes, you can. Mm-hmm. And then you can also push the little red microphone. 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Technology is amazing. So, yeah, we don't want to miss a moment of hanging out with you, and I hope it's the same, right? So do so. 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I'm telling you, you never know. You could be the next person you hear on the radio. 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
3: I'm Bree Wood with BIN News Now. Illinois Governor J.B. Pritzker is calling for a national effort to regulate artificial intelligence.
4: It should be among the top priorities, but don't misunderstand. It is dangerous, but, you know, and it's dangerous on the level of nuclear weapons.
3: Speaking on ABC's This Week, Pritzker warned about the risks of AI as President Trump pushes plans for a federal AI task force and a dedicated AI czar. Former Vice President Kamala Harris will join Michigan Democratic Senate candidate Abdul El-Sayed on the campaign trail today. The pair plans to discuss health care costs and black maternal health during events focused on issues impacting families across the state. And the city of Virginia Beach has renamed a street in honor of Grammy-winning R&B group Blackstreet. City leaders say the group helped put Virginia on the international map, and members say they're currently back in the studio working on new music. Get BIN News Now on demand 24/7 on the iHeartRadio app.
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1: It's a great collaboration. We're talking Fred Hammond and John P. Key and They That Wait Upon the Lord. I'm Tracy Bethay, glad to be in your company. On this beautiful Tuesday, here's something new. Kirk Franklin featuring Karen Clark Sheard. They performed it at the Stella Awards. Here's Thank You for Everything.
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1: That's brand new from Kirk Franklin. It features Karen Clark Sheard, and it's called Thank You for Everything. I hope you've had a spirit of thanksgiving upon your lips. As a matter of fact, when you just think about the goodness of Jesus, you automatically ought to say thank you. When you think, you thank. Because he's been so good, y'all. If we had 10,000 tongues, we could not thank him enough. He's blessing us and working on our behalf right now. It may not feel like it, but trust me, our God is always on the case. So God, we thank you for everything. The highs and the lows. Those lows, y'all, that strengthens us. It strengthens us. Yes, it does. But God, we thank you for everything. You are the source of our being. That's a heavy thought right there. God is the source of our being, meaning we couldn't be. You wouldn't understand the words coming out of my mouth. You wouldn't be at work if it were not for the Lord. Wow. On the way, more of your favorite gospel hits. Now, next hour, yep, it's coming up. More of your favorite gospel hits, like music from Marvin Sapp. Got some Lisa Noel Smith and the Brown Singers with Promises. But also next hour, it's the gospel truth and gospel news, honey.
2: I'm Bree Wood with BIN News Now. Colorado Congresswoman Lauren Boebert is denying allegations that she had inappropriate relationships with staff members.
3: This is more filthy garbage that reaches beyond me.
2: Boebert called the claims a scam after reports that an ethics complaint accused her of affairs with aides and paying one staffer to remain silent. A second suspect has been charged in the death of Black 29-year-old Kyle Bickham, who was pushed from a moving CTA Red Line train on Chicago's South Side. 19-year-old Catler Parchman faces murder charges after prosecutors say a group attacked Bickham and forced him out of an emergency exit. And the Honda USA Foundation has launched a $10 million fund to support historically Black colleges and universities. The new drive, the Legacy Fund, will help schools improve infrastructure, technology, and institutional capacity, with grant applications opening in March 2027. 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
1: There's a song I want to do right now that reminds me of my grandmother, and you've heard me tell my story how she prayed me through. 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

0: 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Gifted musical genius, that's Marvin Sapp, and praise him in advance. Yeah, Marvin, we saw you get your little groove on down the Jennifer Hudson Tunnel on your way to an amazing interview on the Jennifer Hudson Show. I absolutely loved it. I'm Tracy Bethay, glad to be in your company. Got Lisa Noel Smith and the Brown Singers and Promises on the way. Here's Beverly Crawford, and He's Done Enough.
1: The song just simply says, if he doesn't do anything else, he's already done enough. Bishop Brown wrote this song for me. Hallelujah.

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1: It's music from Lisa Noel Smith and the Brown Singers, and yes, he does. God keeps his promises. He's a promise keeper. I'm Tracy, but they're glad to be in your company. Can you think of just maybe two or three promises? Two or three promises right now to God. You know, a promise was kept, right? Let me think. You don't have to think. Did he wake you up this morning? That's a promise. He promised to never leave you nor forsake you. He didn't leave you. If you are up this morning moving around in your car, driving to work, air conditioning, you had something to eat, that's a promise. That's a promise. God, and we thank you that you are a promise keeper. I'm Tracy Bethay, delighted to be in your company. Got the Sounds of Blackness on the way. Also, Charlie Wilson with I'm Blessed. Coming up this hour, it's the Gospel Truth and Gospel News. Honey, get ready for the NAACP Image Awards. I've got details on that coming up.
2: I'm Bree Wood with BIN News Now. Illinois Governor J.B. Pritzker is calling for a national effort to regulate artificial intelligence.
3: It should be among the top priorities, but don't misunderstand. It is dangerous, but, you know, and it's dangerous on the level of nuclear weapons.
2: Speaking on ABC's This Week, Pritzker warned about the risks of AI as President Trump pushes plans for a federal AI task force and a dedicated AI czar. Former Vice President Kamala Harris will join Michigan Democratic Senate candidate Abdul El-Sayed on the campaign trail today. The pair plans to discuss health care costs and black maternal health during events focused on issues impacting families across the state. And the city of Virginia Beach has renamed a street in honor of Grammy-winning R&B group Black Street. City leaders say the group helped put Virginia on the international map, and members say they're currently back in the studio working on new music. Get BIN News Now on demand 24/7 on the iHeartRadio app.
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Taking you back, Kirk Franklin and God's Property with love. I'm Tracy Bethea, the Gospel Truth and Gospel News. Sonny is up next. Here's Jason Nelson with Madison Ryan Ward and Made New.

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1: 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Oh, it's time for the gospel truth in gospel news, honey, with two-time Stellar Award winner, Tracy Bethay.
2: 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The 58th NAACP Image Awards will also mark the return of the highly sought-after Daytime Drama category, which includes Outstanding Daytime Drama Series, Outstanding Actor in a Daytime Drama Series, Outstanding Actress, Outstanding Supporting Actor, and Outstanding Supporting Actor. One of the most iconic annual celebrations of Black excellence, the NAACP Image Awards. 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I'm Tracy Bethay, and that's a look at the Gospel Truth and Gospel News, honey.
3: I'm Bree Wood with BIN News Now. Colorado Congresswoman Lauren Boebert is denying allegations that she had inappropriate relationships with staff members.
4: This is more filthy garbage that reaches beyond me.
3: Boebert called the claims a scam after reports that an ethics complaint accused her of affairs with aides and paying one staffer to remain silent. A second suspect has been charged in the death of Black 29-year-old Kyle Bickham, who was pushed from a moving CTA Red Line train on Chicago's South Side. 19-year-old Kattler Parchman faces murder charges after prosecutors say a group attacked Bickham and forced him out of an emergency exit. And the Honda USA Foundation has launched a $10 million fund to support historically Black colleges and universities. The new drive, the Legacy Fund, will help schools improve infrastructure, technology, and institutional capacity, with grant applications opening in March 2027. 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
1: Choir Master Ricky Dillard and Grace. Ooh, we thank you for your grace, Lord. I'm Tracy Bethay. Happy Tuesday to you and yours. Anthony Brown and Group Therapy with Always Be Good is on the way. Here's Yolanda Adams and yeah.

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1: Ah, that's music from Anthony Brandon Group Therapy. 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I'm Tracy Bethay. 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
2: This is Brother Roosevelt calling from Sacramento, California, wanting to give a shout out to my church, Center of Praise Ministry, with Bishop Parnell M. Lovelace and First Lady Diana.
1: Come on here, Brother Roosevelt. You better shout your church family out. We love it. Shout out to you. Sacramento, California, stand up to the Center of Praise Ministries. Blessings to you and also to your pastor and First Lady, Pastor Lovelace. We love it. You can shout out your pastor. Absolutely. Nothing like showing your pastor some love, right? Yeah. And you can do that by talking to us just like Brother Roosevelt did on the iHeartRadio app, which is free to download. 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We just want to hear from you. And I'm telling you, you never know. You could be the next person you hear on the radio.
3: I'm Bree Wood with BIN News Now. Illinois Governor J.B. Pritzker is calling for a national effort to regulate artificial intelligence.
4: It should be among the top priorities, but don't misunderstand. It is dangerous, but, you know, and it's dangerous on the level of nuclear weapons.
3: Speaking on ABC's This Week, Pritzker warned about the risks of AI as President Trump pushes plans for a federal AI task force and a dedicated AI czar. Former Vice President Kamala Harris will join Michigan Democratic Senate candidate Abdul El-Sayed on the campaign trail today. The pair plans to discuss health care costs and black maternal health during events focused on issues impacting families across the state. And the city of Virginia Beach has renamed a street in honor of Grammy-winning R&B group Blackstreet. City leaders say the group helped put Virginia on the international map, and members say they're currently back in the studio working on new music. Get BIN News Now on demand 24/7 on the iHeartRadio app.
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105.1 Hallelujah FM. It's the Rose of Gospel, Dorinda Clark Cole, and Take It Back. I'm Tracy Bethay, glad to be in your company on this beautiful Tuesday. Got your birthdays coming up. Here's Fresh Start Worship with you all.

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1: That's music from Fresh Start Worship. Song says, "You Are." I'm Tracy Bethay, delighted to be in your company on this Tuesday. Listen, we've got some birthdays to celebrate on this 22nd day of September. Happy birthday. I call her World Traveler because she travels. She's a boss. She's a businesswoman indeed. Awesome woman of God, Valencia Bayman. Happy birthday to you. He is the makeup artist and stylist to the stars. Jason Glenn is celebrating on today. Patrice Smith, happy birthday to you. Chris Sims is celebrating on today. Happy birthday, Chris. LaShondra Richmond is celebrating along with John Bradshaw. Also, Demetria Mitchell, happy birthday to you. And maybe you've got a birthday or an anniversary on today. Listen, we just want to say blessings to you.
2: I'm Bree Wood with BIN News Now. Colorado Congresswoman Lauren Boebert is denying allegations that she had inappropriate relationships with staff members.
3: This is more filthy garbage that reaches beyond me.
2: Boebert called the claims a scam after reports that an ethics complaint accused her of affairs with aides and paying one staffer to remain silent. A second suspect has been charged in the death of Black 29-year-old Kyle Bickham, who was pushed from a moving CTA Red Line train on Chicago's South Side. 19-year-old Kattler Parchman faces murder charges after prosecutors say a group attacked Bickham and forced him out of an emergency exit. And the Honda USA Foundation has launched a $10 million fund to support historically Black colleges and universities. 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
1: That's music from Mary Mary with a little help from Kiara Sheard Kelly. She said, yay, that's fun. 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I'm Tracy Bethay. Happy Tuesday to you. Here's Norman Hutchins. God's got a blessing with your name on it.

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0: 105.1 Hallelujah FM, Birmingham's inspiration station. It's music from Ty Tribbett and Holy You. That is the latest single from Ty Tribbett. I'm Tracy Bethay. So glad to be in your company on this beautiful Tuesday. It is the 22nd day of September, and according to the national calendar, it's a sweet day for sure. Yeah, it's a National Ice Cream Cone Day, National Brown Butter Day, and also National White Chocolate Day. So that's some sweets for you on this 22nd day of September. Yes. On the way, we've got more of your favorite gospel hits. That's right, standing by. Music from Lamar Campbell and the Spirit of Praise. Got some Tim Rogers on the way, and music from Doe.
1: Esther Dillard with BIN News Now. Black civil rights attorney Ben Crump says Nolan Wells' family does not accept the latest finding by a Mississippi grand jury. He said in a news conference they want the case reopened and fully investigated.
2: What were the conditions that led to Nolan Xavier Wells being in the water?
1: Monday, the state grand jury found that no criminal charges are warranted at this time in the death of 18-year-old Nolan Wells. The mother of a woman found hanging from a tree in Jackson says she plans to attend every court hearing for the man accused of killing her daughter. Jarquez Ratcliffe is charged with murder in the death of Tasia Fortune and is due in court for a preliminary hearing this Friday. And a new poll shows 1 in 6 Texans don't know how they'll vote in November. The survey found that 1 in 3 will cast a ballot with a mix of candidates across parties. Get BIN News Now on demand 24/7 on the iHeartRadio app.
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1: That's music from the Canton Spirituals and Fix It Jesus. Let me send that out to the men of the historic Oak Grove Baptist Church, Pastor Donald Johnson. Their men sang that the other Sunday, and did they not sing it? I'm sure they did. Lee Williams going to have a good time as well. Yeah, some church up in there. I'm Tracy Bethay. Glad to be in your company. Here's Canton Jones and Praise on Go.

0: Hallelujah 105.1. That's music from Canton Jones. Song says Praise on Go. I'm Tracy Bethay, delighted to be in your company, and I want to thank you so much for hanging out with me on today. I pray that something was said or played to uplift your spirits, to keep you happy, keep you smiling, just to make it through this day. Before we get out of here, can we wind down from work? Yeah, today's inspirational quote says, if you're brave enough to say goodbye, life will reward you with a new hello. You let that minister to your hearts. Ooh, and thanks so much for listening.
1: I'm Esther Dillard with BIN News Now. Flights are back on track at airports after a major communication outage triggered multiple ground stop orders. Monday was a travel nightmare in the Northeast with disruptions at Newark, Philadelphia, JFK, and LaGuardia, among other airports.
2: I trust technology. Whenever we travel, we hope that everything goes smooth, so hopefully you get better.
1: The FAA says a fiber optic cable used by air traffic controllers was accidentally cut by construction crews with New Jersey Transit. President Trump says he has a big decision to make on Iran. Addressing the UN General Assembly, Trump posed the question, will a deal be made or do I annihilate the Islamic Republic? And the White House has launched Trump TV. It all comes after the White House television press pool said it would no longer cover President Trump's events after he barred some news outlets from the White House. Get BIN News Now on demand 24/7 on the iHeartRadio app.
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1: The title is a testimony. I'm glad I don't look like what I've been through. Happy Testimonial Tuesday. It's Sonya Blakey checking in this afternoon. Coming up, we got Fred Hammond, Love Never Fails, Beverly Crump, and It's About Time for a Miracle. Right now, it's Kirk Franklin. My life is in your hands.
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1: 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I bet you won't put your hands on it. All right, I'm gonna try it like this.

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1: Coming up, Byron Cage, the presence of the Lord is here. We got new music from Zacardi Cortez and Beverly Crawford. It's about time for a miracle. There's a testimony on the way. It is a miracle. 3-time kidney transplant. What? It's Sonya Blakey. I also welcome your testimonies. You can hit me up on the iHeartRadio app. Just tap that red talkback mic and leave me a message.
2: Esther Dillard with BIN News Now. President Trump is telling the United Nations he has a big decision to make on Iran. Trump, addressing the UN General Assembly, called on support regarding the Islamic Republic.
3: I call on all nations to join us in enforcing the complete economic isolation of Iran.
2: Trump said he believes a deal with Iran will come after the U.S. midterm elections. Police say a man found hanging from a tree in Prince George's County, Maryland, over the weekend committed suicide. Police say there was no trauma to the body and the death was ruled a homicide by the medical examiner. PG County Executive Aisha Brayboy asked people not to use the death to generate attention on social media. And former President Barack Obama says our democracy may seem broken and mean-spirited right now, but he still believes we as a nation can get out of it. Get BIN News Now on demand 24/7 on the iHeartRadio app.
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1: Something about that song always gets me stirred up. Nothing like the presence of the Lord. Testimonial Tuesday.
2: I just want to share my testimony. My name is Marcus. I've been blessed with 3 kidney transplants.
1: There's more to the testimony. Powerful. You got to wait for it. It's coming up after this. Cardi Cortez, Working on Me.

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1: Hallelujah, 105.1. Doesn't matter how long you've been saved, sanctified, and filled with the Holy Ghost. God is always working on us, right? Perfecting us. I'm Sonya Blakey. Coming up, we got Israel, a new breed. Again, I say rejoice. Reed Stipple Choir. I am blessed. I love the power of the talk back mic on the iHeartRadio app. Your testimonies come through, and you are blessing the people.
2: I just want to share my testimony. My name is Marvis. I've been blessed with 3 kidney transplants. My brother gave me one, and a friend from high school gave me one. And I had over 50 surgeries in my life. I'm 60 years old, and I'm still going strong for the Lord.
3: Esther Dillard with BIN News Now. In Florida, advocates are gathering outside Doral City Hall, calling on the commission to rescind its 287 agreement. It allows state and local law enforcement to perform certain immigration enforcement functions under ICE.
4: Great fear. Families afraid to send their kids to school, afraid to go to work.
3: Businesses are reporting a 70% drop in sales because of enforcement. President Trump is considering whether to move the entire White House press corps from the White House. The Wall Street Journal reported the president has weighed the idea on multiple occasions during both of his terms in office. And the Congressional Black Caucus says nearly all of its 62 members could vote for more AI regulation. Many members also say it's essential for America to keep a competitive advantage while keeping the community safe. Get BIN News Now on demand 24/7 on the iHeartRadio app.
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1: 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PJ Morton is on the way with Mercy right now. The Commodores, Jesus is love. 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
1: Coming up, the legendary Anointed Pace Sisters. High praise back in the day they gave us when God is in the building. Woo, 24/7, so many hits back then. Also, we got Commission running back to you, a new music from Kenny Lewis, God Did It. It's Sonya Blakey. If God did it, you ought to share it. 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Leave that message. It comes right to me.
2: I'm Esther Dillard with BIN News Now. The family of Nolan Wells and the family's legal team responded to a Mississippi grand jury's decision not to indict anyone in connection with the young man's death. His mother, Christine Wansley, says the report confirmed Nolan was not given a thorough, transparent, and honest investigation.
3: There is no explanation as to how the bruising on his body and the blunt force trauma to the back of his head occurred.
2: Four Tennessee lawmakers are demanding answers from the Department of Children's Services. It comes after an investigation found alleged abuse and other serious incidents at Wayne Halfway House facilities that were not reported to the state as required. And a FEMA assistance center will open Wednesday in the predominantly black populated Gary, Indiana. Representatives will be on site to help with applications for FEMA disaster grants. Get BIN News Now on demand 24/7 on the iHeartRadio app.
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1: Can't take one day for granted. 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God did it.

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1: Let's take it back. One song away. God will take care of you. That's Edwin Hawkins. Also, William Murphy. It's working. How does he say it? It's leaning in my direction. It's Sonia Blakey. God's power, his anointing, his miracles are for you. 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
2: Oh, God has been good to me. 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
0: I'm Esther Dillard with BIN News Now. Former Vice President Kamala Harris is campaigning with Democratic Senate nominee Abdul El-Sayed in battleground Michigan.
3: The United States Senate should be a stopgap on the abuses of this administration, and I would suggest to you that the fellow sitting to my right would be one of them when elected.
0: El-Sayed, a former public health official, faces one of the most competitive Senate races in the country this year against former Congressman Mike Rogers. Governor Gavin Newsom has declared a state of emergency ahead of winter as experts warn that a strong El Nino could be on the way. And a group in Texas is accused of using fake job and bank records to steal from programs meant to help veterans and low-income homebuyers. Federal prosecutors in Dallas say the four men were able to secure $7.3 million worth of loans. 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
1: Can't believe it's the first day of fall. 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I'm Sonya Blakey. 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
2: Diagnosed with cancer. I had stage 3 cancer, but I had cancer for a year and a half and never knew it. 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I was sick enough to death, but I didn't miss work. I kept serving my people that I took care of every day, and I just want you to know that He did it for me, He'll do it for you.

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0: 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Coming up, Bishop T.D. Jakes, Let's Just Praise the Lord, Yolanda Adams, Blessings, Smokey Durful, I Need You Now. I'm Sonya Blakey. 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
1: I'm Esther Dillard with BIN News Now. The family of Nolan Wells and the family's legal team responded to a Mississippi grand jury's decision not to indict anyone in connection with the young man's death. His parents say the report confirmed Nolan was not given a thorough, transparent, and honest investigation.
2: Our son's life does not matter to those who hold positions that are supposed to serve and protect the public.
1: Former Vice President Kamala Harris is campaigning with Democratic Senate nominee Abdul El-Sayed in Battleground, Michigan. She spoke words of support while attending a campaign roundtable discussion on black maternal health. And President Trump is considering whether to move the entire White House press corps from the White House. Get BIN News Now on demand 24/7 on the iHeartRadio app.
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0: 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Jason Nelson featuring Madison, Ryan Ward, Made New, it's Sonya Blakey. Coming up, Hezekiah Walker, I'll Make It, John P. Key, Jesus is real. There are moments when we know without a shadow of a doubt, God is real because we couldn't do nothing about it. But he did. 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
1: Because he's been good to me. He's done so many things for me. He's brought me out of so many situations. I had an asthma attack, and I didn't think I was going to make it. He brought me out of it.
2: I'm Esther Dillard with BIN News Now. Flights are back on track at airports after a major communication outage triggered multiple ground stop orders. Monday was a travel nightmare in the Northeast with disruptions at Newark, Philadelphia, JFK, and LaGuardia, among other airports.
3: I trust technology. Whenever we travel, we hope that everything goes smooth, so hopefully you get better.
2: The FAA says a fiber optic cable used by air traffic controllers was accidentally cut by construction crews with New Jersey Transit. President Trump says he has a big decision to make on Iran. Addressing the UN General Assembly, Trump posed the question, will a deal be made or do I annihilate the Islamic Republic? And the White House has launched Trump TV. It all comes after the White House television press pool said it would no longer cover President Trump's events after he barred some news outlets from the White House. Get BIN News Now on demand 24/7 on the iHeartRadio app.
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0: 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Good afternoon, it's Sonya Blakey. Coming up, Anthony Brown, Always Be Good. Testimony came through. Are you believing for a car too?
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1: Coming up, we got Charles Jenkins with Kenny Lewis. He's been good. Helen Baylor, if it had not been for the Lord, on my side. Daryl Walls, Abo, and Sonia Blakey. 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
1: The song title is a testimony. If it had not been for the Lord on my side, I know I can get at least 1,000 witnesses this afternoon. I'm Sonya Blakey. Right now, it's Daryl Walls, Able.

0: Radio 105.1. I just keep hearing and singing that song. Able, whatever you're going through, that's your answer. Able. You don't have to say nothing else. Coming up, we get Chicago Mass Choir. My Soul Says Yes. Mary, Mary, go get it. Thank you so much for always being a part of the afternoon show. I'm Sonya Blakey. You're part of the family. Let your voice be heard. You can hit me up on the iHeartRadio app. Use the red talkback mic. I promise you it's easier than it sounds, all right? Once you download the app, you see that red microphone, tap it. You get about 30 seconds, and then the message comes straight to me. Just give it a try. Just do a test run, and I'm going to get that message. So let me know how it works out for you. Lord willing, we'll be back together tomorrow for Winning Wednesday. You can always reach out to me and follow me on all social media platforms, whether it be Facebook, Instagram, or TikTok. God bless.
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